0: time this summer, McCarthy will be on a new team.
1: If these are your two choices, and for the Vikings they are, I don't think the team's a winner either way. Because when you get McCarthy, you get a guy who couldn't play his first year and then missed almost half the games last year and had more interceptions than touchdowns. Or you have Kyler Murray, who's had a losing record his last 4 years in Arizona and hasn't been the kind of rusher that he was early in career. I'm not saying he can't have full-time 500 yards in a season. I can see that, but these are the Vikings. Don't you have a higher goal of what you think you can be? This is the quarterback position, for crying out loud. These are your two options. It stuns me a little that they're okay with this.
0: Oh, well, look, because all you got to go back and say, boy, Darnold threw 35 touchdowns, 4,000 yards, he won 14 games, and we said, nope, we don't want any of that. No.
1: Let's
0: we want an unproven
1: JJ McCarthy,
0: guy.
1: Who handed off 32 times in a row in college. That'll show him.
0: Yeah, we'll take the guy that Michigan had to take the ball out of his hands for him to win the national championship. The less J.J. McCarthy. Hey, we're terrific, man.
1: The formula.
0: Now, I'm telling you, there's your hot take. J.J. McCarthy gets dealt away sometime before the regular season begins. Exit, how about a Fresca? Jason Smith, Steve DeSager in for Mike Harmon. Oh, we got more NFL on the way next. And some, I always love when stuff surprises me. The biggest controversy in the NFL the last few days has ended in the best way possible. That's next. This is Fox Sports Radio.
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0: where I'm at. 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
1: But you're the crazy cat man, though, right? The cats are your friends, Adam, so you're fine.
0: I'm the cat man.
1: Yeah.
0: You would think, like, hey, I'm friends with some of your buddies. We're cool, right? Those are your cat cousins over here.
1: And it was like,
0: dap
1: nah,
0: me
1: play.
0: Up, those, mountain lion.
1: Those cats are my snacks, and you're the main course is what it is.
0: Jeez. 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
18: It's time for the Finley Cadillac Henderson Player Performance of the Week.
19: This week's Finley Cadillac Henderson Player Performance of the Week is actually a tip of the cap to the Las Vegas Aces, Asia Wilson, who last week was named the Western Conference Player of the Week for the 29th time, which is second most in WNBA history, trailing only the recently retired Tina Charles, who won the award 33 times. On May 15th at Connecticut, Wilson became the first person in WNBA history to record multiple 45-point games. Actually, she previously tied the league's single-game record of 53 points against Atlanta back on August 22nd in 2023. But she scored a total of 45 points on 15-18 shooting from the field to go with 3 boards, 3 assists, a steal, and 2 blocks. So tip of the cap to Asia Wilson, who again has 29 Western Conference Player of the Week awards and counting.
18: That was the Finley Cadillac Player Performance of the Week, brought to you by Finley Cadillac Henderson.
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18: The Dodgers won their sixth in a row, 4-2 over Philadelphia, beating Zach Wheeler, who gave up four solo homers. Seattle in 10 innings ended Arizona's five-game winning streak, 7-6. Milwaukee won in 10 at Houston. The White Sox won on a 10th-inning homer against Detroit. Mets hit a 10th-inning homer to beat Miami. Pittsburgh in a bottom-of-the-ninth two-run shot won 6-5 over Minnesota. The Yankees won their fifth straight game, 8-2 at the A's. Colorado hit two homers bottom-of-the-ninth, got five runs late to beat San Francisco 8-6. That ends a five-game losing streak for the Rockies. Atlanta

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15: The Carolina Hurricanes eliminated Montreal, taking Game 5 of the NHL's East Final 6-1, so the East champs will host Vegas Tuesday in Game 1 of the Stanley Cup Final. In the NBA, Oklahoma City's Jalen Williams will miss Game 7 Saturday against the Spurs due to his hamstring injury. What a Friday night in Major League Baseball. Pittsburgh wins on a two-run homer bottom of the ninth, 6-5 over Minnesota. The Mets with a two-run homer in the 10th beat Miami 9-7. White Sox on a 10th-inning two-run homer, 4-3 over Detroit. St. Louis edged the Cubs 6-5. Montreal won in 10 at Houston. Seattle in 10 innings over Arizona. Yankees won their fifth straight. Dodgers won their sixth in a row. Colorado ended a five-game losing streak, 8-6 against the Giants with five runs in the bottom of the ninth on two homers. And the Braves won again, 39-19 the record after a win 8-3 at Cincinnati. I'm Steve DeSager.
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10: The Dodgers won their sixth in a row, 4-2 over Philadelphia, beating Zach Wheeler, who gave up four solo homers. Seattle in 10 innings ended Arizona's five-game winning streak, 7-6. Milwaukee won in 10 at Houston. The White Sox won on a 10th-inning homer against Detroit. Mets hit a 10th-inning homer to beat Miami. Pittsburgh in a bottom-of-the-ninth two-run shot won 6-5 over Minnesota. The Yankees won their fifth straight game, 8-2 at the A's. Colorado hit two homers bottom-of-the-ninth, got five runs late to beat San Francisco 8-6. That ends a five-game losing streak for the Rockies. Atlanta and St. Louis with victories. San Diego and Toronto as well. The Blue Jays were down 5-0 at Baltimore going to the seventh. 6-5 Jays the final. In the NHL, Carolina wrapped up the East in five games, beating Montreal 6-1. Oklahoma City's Jalen Williams out game seven Saturday night. I'm Steve DeSager.
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12: Good morning, good morning, good morning. Happy Fox Sports Saturday. We are the fellas, Jeff Schwartz, Anthony Gargano, hanging out with you. 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
6: And here's what you need to know.
7: The Dodgers won their sixth in a row, 4-2 over Philadelphia, beating Zach Wheeler, who gave up four solo homers. Seattle in 10 innings ended Arizona's five-game winning streak, 7-6. Milwaukee won in 10 at Houston. The White Sox won on a 10th-inning homer against Detroit. Mets hit a 10th-inning homer to beat Miami. Pittsburgh in the bottom of the ninth, two-run shot, won 6-5 over Minnesota. The Yankees won their fifth straight game, 8-2 at the A's. Colorado hit two homers bottom of the ninth, got five runs late to beat San Francisco 8-6. That ends a five-game losing streak for the Rockies. Atlanta and St. Louis with victories. San Diego and Toronto as well. The Blue Jays were down 5-0 at Baltimore going to the seventh. 6-5 Jays the final. In the NHL, Carolina wrapped up the East in five games, beating Montreal 6-1. Oklahoma City's Jalen Williams out game seven Saturday night. I'm Steve DeSager.
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12: I'll do my hand impression. Hey, what's going on?
13: Fox
12: Sports Saturday. Schwartzy. Jeff Schwartz here. E-A-G-L-E-S Eagle. That's the best I can do right there. What's going on? What is going on, everybody?
13: No.
12: It is Countdown presented by BetMGM. Little game seven tonight. You know, little game seven. It's okay. Sometimes the carpet doesn't roll out just smoothly. You know, there are a couple of kinks in it. You got to smooth it out. We're good to go. Good morning, Rich. Good morning, Jared. Everything good with you guys?
13: I am good. And as far as I know, I mean, even though me and Schwartzy, we were texting recently, and I'm forgetting what about. I am, in fact, Rich Orenberger, speaking to the great Brian Noe, and standing by is Jared Smith. This is Countdown, and this is going to be a fun one because you're right. The two best words in sports, as it's been spoken on this show so many times, except for the two words Super Bowl, we get to enjoy. It's Game 7.
14: I'm doing fantastic. Excited for Game 7 tonight. It felt like that series was destined for 7 after Game 1.
13: Oh, yeah.
14: So I'm not surprised that we're getting it.

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0: Jonas Knox, Fox Sports Radio. Coming up top of next hour, we're going to talk to you about having your priorities in line. Right? Having your priorities in line when it comes to the NFL. That'll be yours right here again a little over 10 minutes from now. If you've liked to be part of this show and follow along on X, you can do so at the Jonas Knox, at the Jonas Knox. On Instagram, at Jonas Knox Show is where you can find us. And we will be taking you all the way up until 4 p.m. Eastern time, 1 o'clock Pacific. But right now, it is time for a Saturday tradition called this.
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1: Now,
0: let's get kinky.
1: Here's some of the big stories from the last week. But Jonas, the real question is, do you care?
3: I don't care.
0: And for that, we turn it over to our executive producer, Bo Benson, to find out what the hell's going on. Bo?
4: Well, Jonas, come Monday or Tuesday, the long national nightmare should be over, and wide receiver A.J. Brown should be in a new home. Do you care that this is all finally coming to an end?
0: Oh, no. No, definitely
5: not. Who gives a...
0: This is just... Look, man, it's pretty simple. Him and Jalen Hurts don't like each other. There's a lot of guys that don't like Jalen Hurts for whatever their reasons are. Anybody can guess whatever which way they want to guess. A.J. Brown's the most vocal about it. He's not happy. Even when they're winning Super Bowls, he's miserable. So you got to move on. It's the Eagles. They're not afraid to trade anybody. And he'll be on a new team come next year. Next!
4: Head coach Andy Reid told reporters that Rashee Rice is learning a life lesson while he's in jail for violating his parole. Do you care?
0: Yeah, just from the standpoint of why has nobody asked the question? Because I think, you know, I know we did during the week, but why has nobody asked this question? Hey, Coach Reid, why is he still on the team? You know what I mean? Like, what else do you need to see? Is there anything else you'd need to see before you decide, hey, you know, we're going to go in another direction? Like, I mean, availability because of health and... You know, just your run-of-the-mill, you know, driving 200 miles an hour and almost killing people. And like, I don't know. What do you think? You think maybe that? And then violating probation and all that. Like, at what point do you look at it and go, yeah, I think we're good here. Next!
4: ESPN's Brian Windhorst said that LeBron James wants the Lakers to tell him exactly what they're going to do if they were to offer him less than a max contract in this offseason. Jonas, do you care?
0: No. Come on, man.
5: I don't care!
0: We got a whole summer to break down every angle of LeBron and this. Look, man, LeBron, they've told you how they feel. They told you how they felt when they had a separate secret meeting with Luka to detail the plans of the organization that you weren't invited to. You know that. Everybody knows that. It's time to envision LeBron with another team next year. Next!
4: Brewers reliever Abner Uribe did the old classic crotch chop gesture towards the Cardinals dugout after a big strikeout the other day. He was, of course, reprimanded by Pat Murphy, his manager. Do you care?
0: Yeah, I do, because I don't get it. I understand. It's just so unnecessary. Like, he was trying to say that the Cardinals manager... was doing it to one of their players, or there was stuff coming out of the dugout. It's like, what? I would assume there's something had to have happened, because I can't imagine he would just go rogue and start doing crotch chops. Next!
4: According to leaks, our sweet boy Caleb Williams will, in fact, be the Madden 27 cover athlete doing his Iceman pose.
6: He's trash.
4: Jonas, do you care?
0: Not really. Listen, I'm not playing Madden anytime soon. I still have, I think the last time I played Madden, it was 2003, and Dante Culpepper was on the cover. Next!
4: Obsession took over the top spot at the U.S. box office over Star Wars. Jonas, do you care that it seems like Star Wars is finally dead?
0: Yeah, I mean, you know, I mean, a little bit overdue, but I've been trying to tell people that forever. I mean, I've said this before. Go to Disneyland if you can afford it. All right, you got to sell your house, but go to Disneyland and just tell yourself, is it normal to see a man in his 40s walking around with a Chewbacca backpack?
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21: In the NFL, the Minnesota Vikings are hiring Seattle Seahawks assistant GM Nolan Teasley as their new general manager. As we speak, the Champions League final in soccer between Paris Saint-Germain and Arsenal is in a penalty kick shootout. Paris Saint-Germain leads the shootout 4-3. The final kick of regulation in the shootout about to be taken by Arsenal. If Arsenal scores, the shootout goes to sudden death. If Arsenal does not score on this penalty kick, then Paris Saint-Germain wins the Champions League final. That penalty kick being taken moments from now in Budapest, Hungary. We'll have the result of the penalty kick coming up in

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